As Muddy Waters said, the Blues had a baby, and they named it Rock and Roll. 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
1: Hanging out for day two over at YQM and DF New Brunswick, broadcasting live, and we're hanging out with
2: Matt,
3: Aiden,
4: Carter.
1: Fellas, thanks for doing this. How has YQM been treating you so far?
2: Great day. You know, we just got pucks in deep there, got her in the corner. We've been battling though, right? So it's a good game so far. We're on game two here. It's best out of two, right? So
1: it's so obviously you're a sports fan.
2: Yeah. You have to win two games out of three, and we win the weekend, right? So
1: fair enough. Yeah, great weekend of country music. So who are you looking forward to seeing the most?
5: Probably Eric Church, but I mean, it's hard to top what he's seen there. It's been a good time, but yeah.
6: Eric Church, Post Malone put on a good show too, but yeah, it's been a good weekend all together.
2: I'd say Zach Tott's pretty good, right? Sleep like a baby, you know, right?
1: But did you sleep like a baby last night after seeing him?
2: I slept like a baby. I woke up like a donkey, right? So it's all good. Right? But we'll bounce back. We're back here tonight. We got a good buzz going, so we'll see you in the morning, right?
1: Yeah, absolutely. So who is most likely to lose something this weekend?
2: I'd say Matt, right? Sweater's here with FX101, right? So yeah, I have my sweater with these guys, but I'd say probably me, right? But we'll see what they vote on.
5: Considering Matt left his ticket at home, I'd probably say him.
1: Yeah. Oh, he forgot his ticket.
2: So last night I got here, I didn't have my ticket with me, so I had to take a $60 cab back to the campground to grab my phone and get my ticket. But you know what, though, right? We pay the fine, right? And the fine was $60 cab ride, so it's all good.
1: Well, you made it in one piece. That's the main thing, right?
2: Yeah, it's all that matters, right? At the end of the day, we're here, and it's a good time, right?
1: So absolutely. Well, guys, enjoy the rest of the weekend. Thanks for stopping by, and have a good one.
2: Yeah, you too, man. Thank you. It's nice meeting you.
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As Muddy Waters said, the blues had a baby, and they named it Rock and Roll. 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

that cuts like a knife, Brian Adams. Happy Saturday morning as we get into, well, another Saturday morning show with yours truly. It's Matty B. Here's Zeppelin, Kashmir on

And every rose has its thorn. Poison, Max 98.3. And you know something? My kids, they love that song. They have no idea what it's about or the words, but they love that song, I think, because they see their dad sing along to it all the time. Here's another great one I love to sing along to. It's Collective Soul and The World I Know.

0: The World I Know, Collective Soul, Max 98.3. Welcome into a Saturday morning. Good morning to you. It's Matty B, and I got you for the next 5 hours with all the great rock and roll you've learned to come in love with us here at Max. I've got Kim Mitchell on the way, Our Lady Peace. I've got Triumph, and those are just the Canadian acts this hour. There's a whole lot more besides that, and I also do have some good news, happy news, news to brighten your day, because I like to start every day off on a positive note.
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0: Ready, willing, and able. That's Kim Mitchell, Longer Nail, Max 98.3. And if you were ready, willing, and want to listen to some good news, happy news, news to brighten your day, we're here for it. A nearly 10-mile stretch of Florida coastline is celebrating a record-breaking sea turtle nesting season. Researchers say more than 13,000 loggerhead turtle nests have been recorded, a massive increase compared to the numbers seen just a couple of decades ago. Similar success is being reported in Georgia and North Carolina as well, where nesting activity is also reaching historic levels. Wildlife experts credit long-term conservation efforts, protected nesting areas, and public education campaigns for helping the threatened species rebound. It's one of those rare environmental stories where patience and persistence appear to be paying off. After years of work, more baby sea turtles are making their way toward the ocean than we've seen in generations. A reminder that sometimes good news doesn't happen overnight. Sometimes it takes years of people quietly doing the right thing before the results finally start showing up on the beach.
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0: the confusion, the music of Genesis, Max 98.3, and like that, through our first hour together. Hard to believe it's already gone. Four more to go. We've got a long set being kicked off here in just a moment. That's Dire Straits coming up on Max.
1: Cape Breton weather.
2: Our forecast is calling for showers today, ending this afternoon. We'll see a high 25 and a humidex of 33. Clearing tonight with a low down to 13, and tomorrow sunshine with a high of 24.
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0: And General Hand Grenade Trooper, Max 98.3, as we're rolling along already right through the into the midway mark of this 10 o'clock hour into some, we've got some history for you and some rock history in here as well. Sad day in rock history a little bit there, but we're going to start off in 1831, though. Has nothing to do with rock and roll. I don't think it existed yet. Michael Faraday demonstrates electromagnetic induction, a discovery that becomes the foundation of modern electric generators and transformers and probably helps with electric guitars. See, it's all connected. 1949, the Soviet Union successfully tests its first atomic bomb, ending the United States' monopoly on nuclear weapons. 1966, the Beatles perform their final commercial concert at Candlestick Park in San Francisco. Sad day. 1982, scientists in West Germany successfully synthesize element 109, later named meitnerium. Meitnerium? I don't know all my chemicals, all my elements. 1997, Netflix is founded by Reed Hastings and Mark Randolph as a DVD by mail rental company, and they offered to sell to Blockbuster for like $1 million, and Blockbuster said, no, we're the way of the future. Your Netflix is nothing. Yeah. Where's Blockbuster now? Is that what the final location finally closed? Became like an Airbnb or something? 2005, a devastating day in history as Hurricane Katrina made its landfall in the U.S. Gulf Coast, becoming one of the most devastating natural disasters in North American history. Some notable movie releases on the day. Jeepers Creepers in 2003. The Full Monty came out in 97. Well, Brink, got to say with excitement because there's an exclamation mark, came out in 1998, and the film Lawless in 2012.
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0: Crosby, Stills and Nash, Southern Cross, helping round off hour number two. We got a long set on the way after a quick check-in with Heather over at Celtic Furniture. Tonic is going to start it off up next.
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2: 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Can't go outside anyway, really. So head on in. Well, you can go outside to the car and come on down to 1115 Kings Road in Sydney River, where the gang is here until 5. 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
3: Kate Breton weather.
4: Our forecast is calling for showers today, ending this afternoon. We'll see a high 25 and a humidex of 33. Clearing tonight with a low down to 13, and tomorrow sunshine with a high of 24.
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April Wine and Roller Max 98.3 into the music of Van Halen covering a great Kinks song. They did a great version too, but I always gotta stop for the Kinks. Here's You Really Got Me.

Mama, I'm Coming Home. Ozzy Osbourne, the late great rocker himself in our mix as we have a little bit left in this long set. Honeymoon Suite is coming up. A first Audio Slave. And Like a Stone, Max 98.3.

0: Honeymoon Suite here on Max 98.3, but it's not a new girl. We got Heather coming up in a moment. She's over at Celtic Furniture. We got a great hour of music as well. I see Brian Adams is there. The music of Conaline Crush. Motley Crue is there. Nice. The Killers making it into the list as well. Plus, I do have a little bit of celebrity famous people birthdays to pass along. Stick around.
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0: That's Brian Adams. He's going to run to you, Max 98.3, as we roll through this 11 o'clock hour, working our way towards lunch, and of course, through the first 60% of our morning into the afternoon on this Saturday. We've got your celebrity famous people birthdays now, and definitely some celebrities. Definitely one real famous Canadian on the list. We're going to kick things off with Elliot Gould. He's an actor. You might know him from maybe the MASH movie. Maybe you know him from the Oceans movie. Maybe you know him as Monica and Ross's dad from Friends. He's 88 today. Happy birthday, Elliot Gould. Chris Hadfield, Canadian astronaut and former International Space Station commander, turning 67 today, as is a beautiful actress. She was in The Hand That Rocks the Cradle. She was in Risky Business. Rebecca De Mornay is 67 today. Actress Carla Gugino, she's turning 55 today. And man, do I ever, I've had a crush on her for a long time. She's so beautiful. So beautiful. She was in Spy Kid. She was in the movie Sin City. She's been in lots of things. Watchmen. She's a great actress. Emily Hampshire is 45 today. You might know her from Schitt's Creek. Great role on that. Lea Michele rounding off the list. Played Rachel Berry on Glee, a song that helped revitalize a great classic rock song. A song that never should have needed to be revitalized, but it helped. She's 40 today. A very happy birthday to her and the other celebrity famous people. If you're celebrating a birthday today, there's just some of the people you share your day with. And, of course, if you're celebrating a birthday today, happy birthday to you from me.
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0: Motley Crue is home, sweet home. Another long set on the way. Going to take us out of this 11 o'clock hour in the morning into 12 o'clock. We're going to be into the afternoon before you know it. The Killers kicks off the long set coming up next on Max.
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2: 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I'm Heather. 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
3: Cape Breton weather.
4: Our forecast is calling for showers today, ending this afternoon. We'll see a high 25 and a humidex of 33. Clearing tonight with a low down to 13. And tomorrow, sunshine with a high of 24.
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1: 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Here's Joe Jett and the Blackhearts. Definitely got some musical talent here. And I love rock and roll.

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0: It's Cap Tragically Hip, Max 98.3 rolling along. It's been a great time so far. We've gone through the first three of 5 hours. Got to work through a couple of early afternoon hours as well. A few more check-ins with Heather over at Celtic Furniture. You'll get those this hour. You'll also get something kind of weird. It's all coming up on Max.
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3: Live on location from Celtic Furniture, 1115 Kings Road in Sydney River into the 12 o'clock hour on this Saturday. 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Talk to Anne-Marie or Chantel or Mohammed or Sean, and they will get you set up. And the great thing about it is, and these guys that work here, is they're really, really knowledgeable of not only the quality of the product and the product itself, but also how you can envision it in the space that you want it to be in. So if you come in and you're like, this is what it is, this is the color, this is the size, we don't know exactly what we're looking for, they're really able, because they know so much and because they're so passionate and so extraordinary at what they do, that they can help you envision where that, you know, where that piece of furniture or where that table or nightstand or whatever it is that you purchase from here, that it's going to look superb in the space that you want it to. So head on in, chat with them a little bit. They are here. They will give you their time, and they're awesome. And it's happening here at Celtic Furniture, live on location, 1115 Kings Road in Sydney River. I'm Heather Carr.
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was made for loving you. That's Kiss kicking off a short set here on Max as we roll with the music of BTO. And you ain't seen nothing yet. Like a story about a goose. It's coming up in a few moments.

0: the Foo Fighters and Learn to Fly Max 98.3. And luckily, this new unlikely hero didn't just fly away. A Texas family is crediting this unlikely hero with saving their barn, their hatchery, and more than 100 chickens and turkeys from a fire. And that is a goose named Goosey. When a fire broke out in the early morning hours, the four-month-old goose started honking loudly outside the family's home. The noises were unusual enough that the owner woke up to investigate and discover flames coming from the barn. He quickly grabbed a hose and got the fire under control before it could spread. The family says if Goosey hadn't made such a commotion, they might not have noticed the fire until it was far worse. The goose had only joined the family a few months earlier after their daughter convinced them to bring him home from a poultry expo. And now Goosey, Goosey's a hero.
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0: got the power, triumph, magic power, to be exact, here on Max 98.3. Bon Jovi was in there, and It's My Life. Another long set on the way. We're getting ready to round off this 12 o'clock hour. We're going into one. We're going to wing it through 1 o'clock as we work our way through that final hour together on this Saturday. Hopefully your Saturday is going great.
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3: Kate Breton weather.
4: Our forecast is calling for showers today, ending this afternoon. We'll see a high 25 and a humidex of 33. Clearing tonight with a low down to 13, and tomorrow sunshine with a high of 24.
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0: pretty. The Northern Pikes, Max 98.3. As we enter our final hour together on this Saturday, we've got lots in store for you. I've got some Hollywood buzz to go right along with some of the best rock music we have to offer. Supertramp this hour. I've got the music of Free coming up. I see the music of Sam Roberts Band in there as well. Coming up next, it's Van Halen on Max.
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0: And give a little bit. Supertramp Max 98.3, your Hollywood buzz is happening right now. And I still remember like it was yesterday that Ryan Hurst got the role of Kratos in the upcoming video game adaption on Amazon. But it turns out he got injured on the set, and instead of delaying production, they recast. And while we have that casting update, as Dave Bautista, best known from the Guardians of the Galaxy and Dune, has officially signed on to play Kratos in the God of War television series. The show is based on the hugely popular PlayStation franchise and follows Kratos and his son Atreus on their journey through the world of Norse mythology. Bautista had long been a fan favorite for the role, and now it's official. Production is expected to resume soon, with Amazon reportedly planning multiple seasons of the series. For fans of the games, it's one of the most anticipated video game adaptions currently in development.
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0: this together, Sam Roberts fans. And I say that, but we're parting ways. 2 o'clock just around the corner. We're going to check in with Heather one more time before getting right back to the music. Getting into the Time Warp. Yes, the Time Warp with Bill St. James is headed our way. It is coming up at 2 o'clock. Of course, if you can't stick around today, you can always catch it again tomorrow. Yeah. It is a great, great one. It is coming up for you here in just a few moments. The themes this week are 1980, 1975, and names. So stick around for that. That does it for me. Thanks for listening. I'm Matty B. Have a fantastic day. And remember, life sounds better with the volume up.
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3: Cape Breton weather.
4: Our forecast is calling for showers today, ending this afternoon. We'll see a high 25 and a humidex of 33. Clearing tonight with a low down to 13, and tomorrow sunshine with a high of 24.

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3: 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Another one
4: 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This is Jake and Elwood, the Blues Brothers.
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0: Hello, I'm Bill St. James, and this is the wonderful world of 1980 in the Time Warp. You look terrific. Have you lost weight?

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It's 1980 in the Time Warp.

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9: It's YQM Country Fest, day three in Dieppe, New Brunswick. And we're back again for another great day of country music. And we're joined by
10: Cole Frazier.
9: Cole, you're over in the booth right next door to us. It's been an awful big party here this weekend.
10: It's been quite the fest. We had a great day Thursday, great day Friday, a little bit of weather mishaps yesterday. Everyone stayed true and stayed happening throughout. So we're having a great time with Twisted Tea and Sun Cruiser on behalf of Moosehead Breweries.
9: So I know you guys got a lot of fun over in your booth. For people that are on their way over here this afternoon, what can they find over there?
10: Tons of merchandise. We've got cowboy hats, bandanas, wristbands. We ended up running out of ponchos yesterday, much to the dismay of the crowd here. Hopefully the weather will hold off today.
9: You know what? We got beautiful sunshine, but it was an amazing crowd last night, even in the pouring rain. Who would you say is your favorite so far this weekend?
10: I'm a bluegrass guy, so Zach Todd for me was amazing. I love Church and I love Post Malone, but nothing's going to beat the Thursday night.
9: Yeah, it was an incredible show. Well, thanks for dropping by the booth and looking forward to another great day of country music.
10: Cheers, guys. Have a good YQM.
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12: Caddyshack, starring Chevy Chase, Rodney Dangerfield, and Bill Murray.
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2: Week I was in rough shape, you know? 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
0: Now more from the year AC/DC released Back in Black, featuring new lead singer Brian Johnson. The song's actually a tribute to original lead singer Bon Scott, who passed away earlier in the year. It's 1980 in the Time Warp.

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1: For the American people whose thirst for understanding and a better life has made this venture possible. 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

0: 1980.
1: 20th Century Fox presents a tribute to anyone who has ever been overworked, underpaid, and pushed to the edge by an ungrateful boss. Jane Fonda. Lily Tomlin. And Dolly Parton. 9 to 5.
0: 1980. The year you entered the intensive care unit with a severe case of cootie.

0: 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And we'll continue with the year Ronald Reagan was elected president when we return to our 1980 Time Warp.
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1: 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Bonds almost anything. A plastic knob, a plastic plug, a rubber boot, a metal brooch, a fishing rod, a cycle grip, model planes and model trains, a doorknob screw, a flashlight case, a broken trim on any car. 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
1: 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U2's debut album, Born. And Crimes of Passion by Pat Benatar.

0: wrapping up 1980 with Pat Benatar's Hit Me With Your Best Shot. And if you don't want a smack in the head, don't forget to check out Time Warp on Facebook, you knucklehead. Just search Time Warp with Bill St. James and like us. It'll be healthier that way. Time Warp. 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
5: Cape Breton weather.
6: Our forecast is calling for showers today, ending this afternoon. And we'll see a high 25 and a humidex of 33. Clearing tonight with a low down to 13. And tomorrow, sunshine with a high of 24.
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8: A quarter century of American involvement in South Vietnam is over. More than 6,000 persons were evacuated.
0: Hi, I'm Bill St. James. Welcome to a stroll down a lane we like to call 1975 in the Time Warp.

0: 1975.
1: A big weekend.
2: We are motoring up the coast.
1: Yeah. Well, this is going to be a pretty big weekend for me, too.
2: Oh, yeah? What's going on?
1: Well, this is the first weekend in my life that I'm going to have two consecutive dates with two consecutive guys.
2: Oh.
1: Tonight, I'm going to go see The Towering Inferno.
2: Yeah.
1: And then, tomorrow night, I'm going to go see The Towering Inferno.
2: Twice? Two nights the same movie?
1: Well, they both wanted to see it, their first dates. What am I going to say? Oh. That I've seen it? Which I have.
0: More from the year the film version of The Who's Tommy premiered in London. It's 1975 in the Time Warp.

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1: It's alive! 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Including an 8-page color booklet of Kiss Alive. They'll knock you dead.

0: 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And we'll continue with the year we wore mood rings when we return to 1980 right after this.
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5: It's YQM Country Fest Day 3 in Dieppe, New Brunswick. And we're back again for another great day of country music. And we're joined by
6: Cole Frazier.
5: Cole, you're over in the booth right next door to us. It's been an awful big party here this weekend.
6: It's been quite the fest. We had a great day Thursday, great day Friday, a little bit of weather mishaps yesterday. Everyone stayed true and stayed happening throughout. So we're having a great time with Twisted Tea and Sun Cruiser on behalf of Moosehead Breweries.
5: So I know you guys got a lot of fun over in your booth. For people that are on their way over here this afternoon, what can they find over there?
6: Tons of merchandise. We've got cowboy hats, bandanas, wristbands. We ended up running out of ponchos yesterday, much to the dismay of the crowd here. Hopefully the weather will hold off today.
5: You know what? We got beautiful sunshine, but it was an amazing crowd last night, even in the pouring rain. Who would you say is your favorite so far this weekend?
6: I'm a bluegrass guy, so Zach Todd for me was amazing. I love Church and I love Post Malone, but nothing's going to beat the Thursday night.
5: Yeah, it was an incredible show. Well, thanks for dropping by the booth and looking forward to another great day of country music.
6: Cheers, guys. Have a good YQM.
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7: 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Time Warp.
8: 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At the tone, leave your name and message. I'll get back to you.
9: Hey, Rockford. It's Bill St. James. Come on, where are you? It's 1975 in the Time Warp.

0: which appeared to be a .45 caliber automatic. The gun was about 2 feet from the president. Mr. Saturday
1: Night Special. 75. Venus and Mars are all right tonight. Former president of the Teamsters Union, James Hoffa, disappeared August 1st. One of these nights.
2: Looking good!
1: 1975.

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3: 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Take off your shoes.
2: Why? Did you shampoo the rugs today?
3: No, I cooked Japanese food.
2: It smells funny.
3: I have some sashimi.
2: Ugh, looks like raw fish.
3: It is raw fish.
2: Lucky I brought home a little Blue Nun.
3: For a Buddhist monk would add more atmosphere.
2: Gert, Blue Nun is a wine, a delicious white wine.
3: Sounds expensive.
2: Oh, Lotus Blossom, money's no object when you've got a yen for something.

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1: Do you think it might be possible to turn that music down so maybe a couple of the boys could talk?
2: That music is for everyone, Mr. McMurphy.
1: Yeah, I know, but you think we might ease it down a little bit so maybe the boys didn't have to shout?
2: What you probably don't realize is that we have a lot of old men on this ward who couldn't hear the music if we turned it lower.

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1: Is it true that most people get attacked by sharks in 3 feet of water, about 10 feet from the beach?
2: Yeah.
3: What we are dealing with here is a perfect engine, an eating machine.
4: We're not only going to have to close the beach, we're going to have to hire somebody to kill the shark.
5: Bad fish. But I'll catch him and kill him.
0: Jaws. 1975. When you got caught up in that Egyptian pyramid scheme.

0: of Hertz from Nazareth. And we'll return to the year we first saw Kool-Aid Man on TV when 1975 continues in the Time Warp.
1: Hey, Kool-Aid!
2: Yeah! Oh, yeah!
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0: The last of the Apollos, the spaceships which took men to the moon, has returned from her last voyage after an historic Soviet-American meeting in space.
1: How you doing? I'm Bill St. James. Welcome back to our Time Warp to 1975.

0: 1975. 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

0: 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And we'll start naming names when we return to the Time Warp. 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

0: 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Our name was shortened for showbiz.
1: Will I get a name like Rodney? My real name is Percival Sweetwater. Now, what happened was I went back into show business, you know, and I was out of it for a while. I quit. Give you an idea how well I was doing at the time I quit. I was the only one who knew I quit. And I saw an ad in the paper and I came back and said, improve your personality. And I went to see the man. He told me my personality was okay, but my name was my problem. I said to him, my name, how can a name be a problem? Even William Shakespeare said, what's in a name? He said, who? I said, William Shakespeare. He said, look, well, listen to me or listen to your friends.

0: kind of movie you're waiting to see as John Ford and Marion C. Cooper present Mighty Joe Young. See Mighty Joe Young as he savagely resists capture in his native Africa.
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0: lineup movie you're waiting to see as John Ford and Marion C. Cooper present Mighty Joe Young. See Mighty Joe Young as he savagely resists capture in his native Africa.
1: Joe!
2: 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Mighty Joe Young!
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6: So you guys very active on social media. Do you find that's a big part of connecting with your fans?
7: Oh, I feel like it's like the main way to connect with fans now, especially like, you know, festival season, you're right there playing and stuff, but like we're about to go into a period where the shows are like a lot less, and I feel like that's the only

0: Okay, sign your name here. And here. And here. And we'll continue with the name game in the Time Warp. And you will be billed monthly.
1: What's her last name? 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
1: Starts with an S.
2: So swim, swami. Slippy, flappy, swimming, salmon, simmon, swans.
1: Maybe it's on the briefcase. Look on the...
2: Oh, yeah! It's right here. Samsonite. I was way off.

0: Time Warp's the name, and rocks our game. Also, sometimes Twister.
1: I don't think that's an option, Lisa.
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7: Shoot, that's a dumb name, isn't it?

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1: I was standing outside, getting ready to come in here, man, and this guy walked up to me and said, "Buckwheat!" 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The buckwheat, not the little rascals, period. 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
2: Go to a cookout. Say, "How you doing? 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

0: John Mellencamp's Jack and Diane. And we'll get to the end of Roll Call when our Time Warp name game returns. 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
6: Please, what does it always mean? 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
7: 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Henry Jones Junior.
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7: We named the dog Indiana.
0: Hi, I'm Bill St. James, as far as you know. And welcome back to The Name Game in the Time Warp.

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1: You may remember her as Audrey Farber.
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1: Susan Underhill?
0: Susan Underhill?
1: How about Betty Jo Bielowski?
2: Betty Jo Bielowski. I hadn't heard that name since college. 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

0: on Wheels from Paul McCartney and Wings as we finally implement a no names policy. This is Bill St. James in the place where everybody knows your name. The Time Warp.
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8: Maureen.
6: Thanks for dropping by the booth. Now, you brought over this golden duck.
7: Duck.
6: Yep. What's this all about?
7: So about three and a half years ago, I just started to do this little whimsy. I give out plastic ducks, make people happy.
6: Hey, that's fair enough. And gold, too, gold-plated. No.
7: There's a number we can't see on the radio, but there's a lot of different ducks in here. There's pride ducks.
8: Got the golden duck.
6: Oh, well, I appreciate.
8: For the day.
6: Appreciate that. Thanks for all the love. So where are you guys coming from?
7: Halifax.
6: And is this your first time at YQM?
8: Yes.
7: It is. Yes. Having a blast.
8: Amazing. The people are amazing. We have absolutely danced in the rain right to the end and just wonderful time.
6: What did you think of Eric Church last night?
7: Oh, you know, it was pretty epic. He stood in the rain, played a little long, but that's okay. That's his history.
8: He made me cry. It was beautiful.
6: It was an incredible show. Really looking forward to tonight as well. Who are you going to be singing along to?
7: Oh, she'll be singing along to Old Dominion and Post Malone.
8: I seriously couldn't sleep last night. I'm so excited about James Parker Band, Old Dominion, and of course Post Malone.
6: We actually just chatted with James Parker, and he is ready for a great show tonight.
9: Oh, awesome. We saw them in Fredericton at Truro, and we've kind of followed them, and they're epic on stage. Such energy. So fun.
6: I think it's going to be a party this afternoon.
7: Yeah. I think so, too.
6: Well, thank you for the duck. Really appreciate it. Enjoy the rest of your weekend, guys.
7: Enjoy. Thank you very much.
9: Thank you. We love you.
6: Kirk on location over at YQM in Dieppe, New Brunswick.
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10: 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Welcome to paradise on Time Warp. Most of it's just good lighting.

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0: Kitchener's Adventures in Paradise, starring Gardner McKay as Adam Troy, with James Holden as Clay Baker, George Tobias as Penrose. 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

0: Eddie Money with two tickets to paradise. 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

0: Here's a guy who's really got what it takes to drive audiences wild. And from an act like his, whatever he's driving, I hope he keeps the motor running.
1: Hi, this is Bill St. James, going for a ride through the time warp.

0: New York cab, is you never really get that scared when you're in the cab. 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
1: It's Time Warp, riding side saddle.

0: hitch a ride from Boston as our ride comes to a stop. So now's a good time to check out Time Warp on Facebook, huh? Just search Time Warp with Bill St. James and like us. Time Warp was produced by Dan Fermento and Rob Frankel. Written and produced by Frank Guida. Programmed by Tom Powell. Executive producers John McConnell and Andy Denemark. Copyright 2026. I'm Bill St. James with the answer to the trivia question we never asked, B.B. Rebozo. 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
1: Hanging out for day three at YQM in Dieppe, New Brunswick, and things well underway for the final day over here. Who are we talking to?
2: Laura Strong.
1: Laura, thanks for dropping by the booth. How are things going over at YQM for you?
2: Having a great time. More fun than my mom and Will are having playing crib today, I'm sure.
1: Yes, country music is an awful lot of fun. So who are you looking forward to singing along to this afternoon?
2: I'm so excited to see Post Malone. Top three dream concert. So it's coming true today.
1: So being a big Posty fan, like, what's the number one song you're looking forward to tonight?
2: Probably Congratulations.
1: It's going to be a really good show. So is this your first time here?
2: No, this is my third time.
1: So since you've been here a couple of times before, for people that might be on their way in or on the fence, I don't know if I should come or not, why should they get down here?
2: Because it's a blast and you're going to see Post Malone, so you better hurry up.
1: That's right. Well, thanks for dropping by. You guys have a spectacular weekend.
2: Thanks. Bye. Bye, Mom.
1: It's Kirk on location over at YQM in Dieppe, New Brunswick.
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2: 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We're here for the final day of some great country music over here. I see a big group of ladies that just finished at the 360 booth. Who are we talking to this afternoon?
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2: I love the energy here this afternoon. So how has the weekend been going so far? And who are you looking forward to seeing the most this afternoon?
4: Oh, James Barker Band.
2: Well, you know what? James is going to put on a great show. We just chatted with him backstage. Well, there you go. You know how good it's going
9: to
2: be.
9: Right now.
2: Yeah, yeah.
4: He stayed inside his bus for 3 hours. We saw him in St. John.
2: Woo! It is going to be an awesome afternoon. So you guys have been here all weekend.
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9: It's just so much fun. They love
4: great
9: it.
4: 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Great time! It's a great atmosphere. It's such a good time. Everyone's so nice here. All the workers. It's just a 10 out of 10.
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4: Woo!
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